tried my best and now confess a love with less. I gave the most and took the loss for what I chose. I fought for you, led me to a painful

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Thank you. Thank you. Thank you. 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Yeah. 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So the tuning.

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I'm the man from the big VA. What you gonna play around my way? And listen to what I gotta say. Timberland. Don't you know I am the man? Rock shows here, the Jen Japan. Have people shaking my hand. Hey,